to really, really feel that. You know, it's like you want something, but you don't know if you can handle it. You give me that hope that, you know, maybe one day.

0: this. Yo, man, are you John Wayne, bro? Are you John Wayne?
1: Yeah.
0: Oh, yeah, shit, man. What's up? Hey, look, I don't know who you are, bro, but okay. I'm with this girl. She says she knows who you are. I think she's a big fan.
1: Hi.
0: But she says you rap, and I'm not really seeing it, though.
1: Yeah. No, I don't look like a rapper, but I do.
0: So you rap?
1: I do rap.
0: You rap?
1: Yeah, I make rap music.
0: Really?
1: Yeah.
0: Really?
1: Yeah. It's not that great, but it's cool.
0: No, all right.
1: She likes it.
0: Yeah. All right, man. I mean, I'm not really seeing it, but
1: it's okay. I mean, you know, you can YouTube it later if you want. You know.
0: All right, man. Well, look. I mean, it's her birthday. You know, I'm in the club. She's a fan, so it mean a lot to me, and I know it mean a lot to her.
1: I understand. I'm kind of. Oh man, I'm with my friends. I don't want to do this right now. Like,
0: if you spit a rap for her real quick.
1: No. I don't mean to be. Like, it's a thing. You know, like what do you do for a living? What do you do? Office.
0: I work at Radio Shack, bro.
1: Work at Radio Shack. Well, go get me some cables, right?
0: Look, bro.
1: You see what I mean?
0: Look, bro. I don't want it to be like that, yo. I'm not trying to like come at you. I'm just saying, like.
1: You're not gonna leave me alone.
0: I mean, it's her birthday, dog. I'm
1: with
0: just
1: my
0: saying.
1: Voice. Right?
2: Okay,
0: I see the voice.
2: Check.
0: Look, I'm not trying to break it up.
2: I'm coming to you live from the. Don't ask me for nothing. I'm about to kill this mic with the. You need to stop fronting.

0: appreciate your love and support. They keep on moving before I ruin me for you. One love and all that. I just humored you, now let me get back. Okay, peace, thank you.
1: Whoa, yo! That was fucking it!

You mean today? No N-words, no Irish. Shopkeeper pointed to the signage. Work sets you free on the gate. 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

0: other day, opened and read it.
1: This has gotta be
0: said the treatment wasn't covered, turned to the family like I guess, just forget it. 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

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So fuck it, I'm a doctor, self-medicated. Ginger ale and the champagne flutes, and I ain't celebrating. 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Hearing it like this, about as rare as cicadas. The boy got some Miles Davis in him, talking all that jazz. Telling all that truth, nigga, talk your shit. Better watch your mouth, better watch your back. Better choose the right way, I'm forking the road shit. And of course, the path less traveled. 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Don't fumble, cause this ain't Sunday football. I ain't at home with a footrest. In fact, I'm in front of the back of your head, but I'm coming from behind. Better look left like where the fuck is he? You got time on your head, boy. You got time on your head like you wearing Buck 50. Do it so clean, but it's still so filthy. Fuck with, cause you already know you fuck niggas really can't talk and all that jazz. Talking all that jazz, telling all that truth. Nigga, talk your shit, nigga, talk your shit, talking all that jazz. Talking all that jazz, telling all that truth. Nigga, talk your shit, nigga, talk your shit, talking all that jazz. Jazz, telling all that truth, nigga, talk your shit, nigga, talk your shit, talking all that jazz might get you pop, but I ain't gon' stop, don't ask K. I'm telling in a white drop top with a smile on my face and a hand in the air like JFK. Wait, all in your steam, better known as a hot box, crack rocks in the square, better known as a block impaired, trying to move, that's hopscotch. Unfair, one leg is a hell of a cock block, my nigga, what an anomaly. My nigga, look at the world, my nigga, what a monopoly. Drop tops in the hood and they sitting on 22. Nigga still on Section 8 though. Tricking on the low for a hoe. Nigga mama at the crib trying to stretch a couple pesos. Couldn't paint a pretty picture with the tears and the makeup. Better get makeovers help niggas make money. But I'm always told that James Moody. Most rappers these days just actors. And I can't keep watching the same movie. These niggas keep sharing the same models. And these models act like they ain't groupies. I ain't stupid. Talking Duke, Ellis and Cal Basie, Monk and Dave Brubeck. I ain't stupid. Talking too eloquent. I ain't stuttered, my nigga. I ain't Ruben. Ginger ale for the hoes and the champagne flutes. Tell one of them come pour me a glass. She don't act up. She can get this truth. Tell her ass read that while I roll this joint. Nigga tryna relapse. This shit don't stop. I ain't tryna relapse to that whack bullshit. Niggas better eat that when I drop. Cause I swear that this black man ain't talking all that jazz. Talking all that jazz. Telling all that truth. Nigga talk your shit. Nigga talk your shit. Talking all that jazz. Talking all that jazz, telling all that truth. Nigga, talk your shit. Nigga, talk your shit. Talking all that jazz. Talking all that jazz, telling all that truth. Nigga, talk your shit. Nigga, talk your shit. Talking all that jazz might get you pop, but I ain't gon' stop. Don't ask K. I tell him in a white drop top with a smile on my face and a hand in the air like JFK.

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2: Damn.
0: Yeah, man. She was wild.
1: No freight train anyway. Maybe one or two after the surprise Eve. He's first because it's his party.
2: No, it's the end soon, bro.
1: First as far as they'll know anyway.
2: Look like rain.
1: And anyhow, it look like rain tonight anyway.
0: Come on. The girlfriend, no, won't be. She lying, I'm telling ya. Who you gonna believe? Her or me?

0: What it do? Kobe, what's up, baby?
1: Oh, God.
0: Kobe Bryant.
1: Okay.
0: Me, I'm Paul Frazier. Now
1: I
0: what it do?
1: Juice.
0: Sam Cannell.
1: Get juice like I'm
0: Lanell Sprewell.
1: Hey,
0: it's that Paul Walrus. I got a lot of monikers.

0: if I die tomorrow, my wife and my whole hood know I'm real.
1: On God.
2: Too real.
1: I got the juice.
2: True on and real. God. Trill.
1: I got the juice.
2: Take time by.
1: I got the juice. I got the juice.

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I'm with Paul. 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

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That we'd work things out, and I didn't want to tell him. But it was then I had to say. Over the times we've shared,

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And she kind of thinks it's true, and in a strange way,

time you thinking evil, you thinking about the blues. 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If you ain't got no money, you got the blues. Cause you thinking evil.